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1: 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I'll tell you next.

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106 WCOD. Well, I have to be a little honest. It's a little interesting not having any football, aka soccer games, going on this weekend. I kind of missed everyone coming together for these big games. It was a lot of fun. I'll have to find a new sport to cheer on. All right, coming up on the way, let's do King from Somber. Also got Ella Langley, Choosing Texas. But first, this is Somber.

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Well, I hope you're enjoying your Friday night. Nelly Furtado and Teddy Swims are coming up on the way, but enjoy this one. It is Alex Warren with Ordinary. They say

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1: 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I'll tell you what happened next.

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Well, a week ago, Gracie dropped her brand new album, Daughter from Hell, and it is so good. If you haven't done it yet, go take a listen. 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
1: 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Well, tomorrow morning you might have your cup of coffee. I'm going to tell you why having more than one could actually be good for you, according to new research. Details next. I let

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Well, in case you missed it earlier this week, Ed Sheeran showed up at the Shakira show. Yeah, she brought him on stage and he performed. I thought that was so cool. All right, Bruno Mars coming up after Shivers.

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106 WCOD. All right, friends, that is my time. I am headed out of here for the night. Thank you so much for hanging out with me. And if you ever want to send us a song request, just open us up on the free iHeartRadio app. Look for that red microphone button. Let me know what I can get on for you, okay? Shakira, Somber, coming up after this. Bye.

106 WCOD, playing the Cape's best music. Did you know that there's an Ivy League school that actually teaches a class about Taylor Swift? Hey, it's Shannon O. I'll get you details on what that class is and where it's taught coming up in the next 6 minutes.

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1: Hey, thanks for spending part of your Saturday with me. 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

is 106 WCOD. Something that we thought was not great for you turns out to be good for your heart. Hey, it's Shannon O. Let me just tell you, you're going to wake up tomorrow morning and be very excited. More details coming up in 6 minutes.

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What do you think is the biggest commitment a person can make in life? Hey, it's Shannon. Oh, I'll tell you one thing. 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

Shannon O. Be sure to make Mornings with Doug and Jen an everyday thing. 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

106 WCOD. I'm not going to lie. I have a little bit of an obsession. When I get a new favorite song, I listen to it on repeat over and over and over again. It annoys the crap out of my husband, but apparently I'm not the only one that does that. In fact, the average American listens to their favorite song this many times in a year. It's a lot. I'll tell you that number coming up in 6 minutes.

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106 WCOD, playing the Cape's best music. You and I both know that you deserve a vacation. 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

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My name is Shannon L. That's wrapping up the night for me. Hope you enjoy the rest of your Saturday. 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

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Hope you had a great weekend. You know, if you are a new parent expecting later on this year, or maybe even early next year, a lot of people are changing this up because baby stuff, it's expensive. So instead, they're switching to this. I'll get you details coming up in 6 minutes.

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We both know that you deserve a vacation, and I guess Expedia might have your next destination for you. Hey, it's Shannon O. The top islands people are visiting for 2026. That number one spot is on the way in the next 10 minutes.

106 WCOD. My name is Shannon L. Hope you have a great rest of your weekend. Leaving you with a little Alex Warren, but don't forget, you can always leave a request using that talkback mic. Man, you're the boss of this station. You tell us what you want to hear.

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All right, what's going on? It's Hayes. I'm checking in. Thanks for being part of my early morning crew. You and me, a couple hours of good music. I'm going to tell you how to win easy money, $1,000 in less than 10 minutes.

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1: 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My name is Hayes. 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

106 WCOD. What's up? It is Hayes. And be sure to make Mornings with Doug and Jen an everyday thing. Lots of laughing, lots of real moments. You know, the kind of company you actually want before 10 a.m. Yeah. Join them Monday morning. 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

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Trending music on the weekend. Thanks for making those requests. Very easy to do if you got a song you want to hear or maybe a shout out. A lot of kids getting ready to go back to school before you know it. 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

106 WCOD. I think Ella Langley's got three or four songs like in the top streaming spots. People are digging Ella Langley. Most likely song of the summer right here. Her number one hit. Choosing Texas on your radio.

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All right, we're your home of Easy Money. Trying to get you $1,000. I'm going to tell you all the details you need in less than 10 minutes. Thanks for listening. My name is Hayes. Thanks for keeping me company on the weekend.

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My name is Hayes, and every weekday afternoon, just before 5, you can tune in for back-to-back hits for your ride home. 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

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I'm Jenny James, and you need to make Mornings with Doug and Jen an everyday thing. They have laughter and real moments, the kind of company you want first thing in the morning. 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

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I'm Jenny James. 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
1: We always start things on Mondays, right? But experts say there's a better day to start things, and I'll tell you about it in three songs.

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1: I'm Teddy James. We always say we're going to start our diet or exercise routine or whatever habit or goal we want to achieve on Monday. But experts say there is a better day of the week to start, Wednesday. They say Mondays come with a lot of pressure. We load up our to-do list, promise ourselves big changes, and then get overwhelmed. But by Wednesday, you're already in the groove of the week, so adding a new habit feels more like a small adjustment than a major life overhaul. Plus, you can rack up a few quick wins before the weekend, which builds motivation to keep going.
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3: Coach Steven Jackson and the DMV Trilogy face off against two-time MVP Michael Beasley and the defending champion Miami 305 in a must-win game for both teams. Then the battle for Texas as Greg Monroe, Coach Nancy Lieberman, and the Dallas Power take on Jonathan Simmons and the Houston Righands. 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
15: So I eat the food and everything's going great. And all of a sudden, I start to feel this throbbing pain in my throat. And usually I'm like, okay, let's kind of just sit for a second because maybe I'm having anxiety. Because sometimes there's instances where I'm like, is this an anxiety attack or is this actually anaphylaxis? Like, what is happening here? The pain is getting worse and it's getting worse. And I'm starting to break out in hives, like on my stomach. And I feel like I'm going to throw up. So I got my epinephrine, did the epinephrine, and my friend called an ambulance. They took me away, and the next day, the restaurant, I talk, and I'm like, what happened? This is my safe dish, and they're like, we have no idea. And so even like minor exposure can put me in a life-threatening situation, like what happened that night.
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1: Just past 2 o'clock, Somber is coming up along with Maroon 5 and Sia, Nelly Furtado, and Huntrix. Here's Bruno Mars.

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1: 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I could be there with

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1: I want to lay this on you. 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
1: It is just past 5 o'clock on this Saturday evening. Toby Knapp is my name with Bruno Mars coming up. Chapel Roan and Alex Warren on the way. Need something on? You know where to find me. Tap that talkback microphone.

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0: Cape's best music is on 106 WCOD.
1: Sounds to me like she's finding her influences in the early 2000s, maybe the late 90s. Olivia Rodrigo, turning the page on the past. This is the first of her next incarnation. It's Drop Dead. I know.

It is 106 WCOD. Toby Knapp, Monday morning doesn't have to feel like a jump scare. Doug and Jen are here with laughs, real talk, and the kind of energy that helps you ease back into civilization. Monday morning, the Cape's best music, 106 WCOD.